From below, I can hear a man dreaming. A deep ravine goes down to the sea. He calls out, rushes over the edge. The mechanisms that keep

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2: 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We'll talk to both of them about the show and how it changed their lives. 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
4: It is 5:20, and you're listening to Morning Edition on this Monday, June 8th in New York City. Coming up today on All of It, the directors of the film Hollywood Does Abortion explores how the film and TV industry have depicted reproductive health care. All of it at noon today right here on WNYC in New York.

have some cancellations this morning on the Montauk Ranch of the LIRR. Otherwise, no subway delays to tell you about. And alternate sign parking and the meters are in effect. Mid-60s right now with some clouds. Sunny, a high temperature in the 70s today, in the high 70s with a low wind. And then tomorrow, sunny and 81 on Wednesday. Slight chances of showers and storms, mostly cloudy, high temperature in the low 80s. This is WNYC in New York. It's 521.

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1: And this is WNYC in New York, coming up on 6:20 on this Monday morning. Coming up today on the Brian Lehrer Show, Congressmember Nydia Velazquez. She's leaving Congress, so the primary to replace her is June 23rd. And on today's show, it's a forum discussion with the three candidates vying to represent New York, to represent New York's 7th district. That's coming up this morning at 10 on the Brian Lehrer Show on WNYC.
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1: Delays on downtown 6 trains this morning, alternate side parking, and the meters are in effect. We're in the low 60s in lower Manhattan right now with partly sunny skies. On the way to a sunny day, high temperature in the upper 70s. And then tomorrow, sunny in 81. Wednesday, slight chances of showers and thunderstorms, mostly cloudy, low 80s.

This is All of It on WNYC. I'm Allison Stewart. A new documentary takes viewers back to 1960s Memphis, where a black couple owned a modest motel called Lorraine. It was a safe haven during segregation. High-profile guests such as Louis Armstrong, Jackie Robinson, Marvin Gaye, and Aretha Franklin would go to Lorraine to stay, and of course for the catfish. Most people know the Lorraine as the place where Dr. Martin Luther King Jr. was fatally shot by James Earl Ray on the second floor balcony. The horrific event went on to shape the trajectory of American history and the reputation of the Lorraine Motel. However, through archival footage and interviews, this film introduces us to the motel at the height of its glory, spotlights its beloved owners, the Baileys, and how this humble little

By the way, this music that we're listening to right now, this was a number one hit in 1973, the last time the Knicks won the championship, from a group actually named New York City. It's called I'm Doing Fine Now.